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2: 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Selamat pagi, Foxian, happy weekend everyone. 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

I didn't leave a letter on my desk saying goodbye. People think I left even though I'm still here. Pressure made its way through my chest to my heart like a spark does.

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